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1: 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I come to the Lord Junior Law, all about my chiffon here. All of my chiffon here, all to know, all of my chiffon here. Well, like a humble mutadun. All of an lay here, Thomas, she wears my constant she bay. We go away, we come after Mulay, Mama was so. My phone, Mana, no, this she no more. There, but she can control Bossia. So, how much in the river in Nani Lahi?
2: When I did not
1: talk about them so. Cotto so, all about the soap, look to say, to the court, pay Ocean's bar. I mean, it's so much of a lot of us, one or two. A lot of an lay here, met the time of magic to any bank.
2: No,
1: well, don't you know? Lori Patel, it's a law about. I sure know about your law, Bani, who long. So, because everybody's up here, or on Latin Akin, or on Latin Mayazaka, or on Latin Malosiage, or on Latin Baway, because you pull on Sumo Lani,
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1: My good women of God, and don't reach make we waka, give our life to Christ with the women of God for Christ Apostolic Church, Good Women Association. We did for EKG 3 Akinyele, Akili Affairs Region for Lagos State for their annual convention. That na 82nd annual conference. We go begin
2: Tuesday, 11th August.
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1: For Babalola Miracle Camp, EKG Arakeji Osun State. For the program, we carry the team, the Bible, God Timeless Means. Message to women of faith. Joshua chapter 1 verse 8. Ephesians 2:10. 1 Timothy chapter 3. John 15 verse 16. Now there, the people of God, like Pastor S.O. Oladile, CAC President, Pastor E.O. Odejobi, General Superintendent, Pastor Ezekiah O. Oladeji, General Evangelist, Pastor Joe Jacobs, National Good Women Coordinator, Deaconess Honorable Lola Fagbemi, Good Women National Leader, Deaconess H.T. Makonju, Second and other anointed ministers of God will join body for this 82nd annual conference.

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5: VGN, see something, say something. Any to really mapa, any to pali mamma, any to molly mapun, I buy your life is so ya, I did your work with Berudori, I do a vigilante group of Nigeria, VGN, Lunkis Bubaralu, AKF was so open, Luamo, Lati Casse were down on the leg, their battery called your Codola Buni, a little leader me a life here, Lulu, a quick commander she saw good today, to what the commander, VGN Lagos Command, sorry, 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
6: The National Broadcast Academy, Ikeja, Lagos, announces another set of basic courses in broadcast presentation, broadcast production, broadcast journalism, broadcast engineering, digital marketing, digital studio management, information and communication technology from August 10 to September 18, 2026. 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
0: Adema, oh, Pawoka can get you a chisio zekelenko, but it's Adia, Mamma, I can never take 20 good bar, and I'm running a busiechi. 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

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Neighbor, I would you buy my corner, they call but Saturday Nile, man of Boganan and Dara Mirong, one up, you want no. 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I'm a Nina HBRIABI League. 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
0: 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I want to thank God.
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0: I've been away from Lagos for a very long time.
1: O te lam pro na Lagos.
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1: E kele dire chineke na la.
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1: E bobole no.
0: And you are hearing the sound of my voice.
1: Na no lu mugwa.
0: Do not miss this particular program.
1: E kwela ko ferof na ho.
0: And it's going to be a powerful program. Today, tomorrow, and next tomorrow. 3 days of abundance of power of God. It's going to be a counseling program. When you come for counseling, you don't talk. Shut your mouth. Allow God to reveal your problem. What is response for the problem? What must be done for that problem to
1: be?
0: Our own job is to write down what you should do. Go and do exactly what you have been told. If you want to do it in our church, you stay there and do it. You want to go back to your church and do it, go there and do it. But the most important is once you follow instruction, you must have your result. The reason why this is important is that it's very important for us to prove God. It's not enough for us to be telling stories upon stories upon stories. If you are telling people God is good, they want to see the goodness of God in your own life. You can't continue to tell people how wonderful God is and nothing is happening in your own life. My brothers and my sisters, get ready. The time we are talking of now is the time for demonstration of the power of God. I always have a question for you. From the beginning of this year, you prayed and you asked for certain things. How many of them has come to pass? Does it mean God does not answer prayers? God answers prayers. Come and prove God in Zoe Ministries.
1: No, look at Zoe Ministries.
0: Because we're always having testimonies. I want to admonish you. Don't ever, for any reason, sit down there and days are going, time is going, and you are not successful. Make sure you come for this particular program where we have to do spiritual investigation and find out what is going on in your life and tell you what you should do. You go and do it. Come back with your testimony. Pick up your phones now. Start calling these numbers. The numbers are
1: 081 0 8 1 7 0 0 0 0 0 0 0 0 0 0 4 7 4 7.
0: I repeat. 081 0 8 1 7 7 0 5 0 0 7 and then 4 7 4 7. The next one,
1: 091 0 9 1 2 3 2 3 9 7 9 7 1 5 1 5 9 8 9 8.
0: I repeat that one.
1: 091 0 9 1 2 3 2 3 9 7 1 9 7 1 5 9 8 5 9 8.
0: The third one,
1: 080 0 80 3 3 3 3 0 2 0 2 5 7 5 7 7 2 7 2.
0: I repeat that.
1: 080 0 80 3 3 3 3 0 2 0 2 5 7 5 7 7 2 7 2.
0: And the last one,
1: 080 0 80 5 8 5 8 4 3 4 3 7 5 7 5 2 4 2 4.
0: I repeat. 080 0 80 5 8 5 8 4 3 4 3 7 5 7 5 2 4 2 4. Call these numbers. Proper direction will be given on how you can be with us at Zoe Ministries Power Arena.
1: No, look at Zoe Ministries in a Power Arena.
0: Plus 25. Jimo Odutola Street.
1: Jimo Odutola Street.
0: Igomu Industrial Estate.
1: Igomu Industrial Estate.
0: Igomu Lagos.
1: Igomu Lagos.
0: Go to the petrol station there.
1: Iga na odo ayamanu petrol there.
0: The next building.
1: No,
0: is Catholic Church.
1: Oh, look, and the Catholic.
0: Next to that
1: is
0: Mole Containers.
1: Oh, Lord, Mole Containers.
0: Directly opposite Mole Containers.
1: Oh, Lord, Mole Containers.
0: Is Zoe Ministries
1: oh,
0: worldwide.
1: Look, Zoe Ministries.
0: Make sure you don't miss it. On Sunday,
1: nobody Sunday,
0: we have two services. 7 a.m. in the morning.
1: It
0: closes by 9. And then 9:30 to 12 noon. You can't afford to miss this program. Come for practical demonstration of the power of God. Every Friday night is a night vigil. Come and see the power of God for practical demonstration. Finally, my brother, my sister, what is that problem in your life? Are you one of those that you are having spiritual troubles? You are having sex in your dream? That is dangerous. That is how they trouble people in their lives. That the spirit of incumbents and succubus, satanic concubinage. You have to put a stop to that if you want your life to be successful. Don't be among those who do doubting. Oh, nothing like that. I know some people say there's nothing like witches. And there's nothing like wizard. And they died through witchcraft. You must not be a doubting Thomas. Come and investigate your problem. And find what you are going to do, solution. You have been praying and praying all these years. How long are you going to continue to do the wrong thing? Probably your problem is a deliverance problem, and you are doing fasting and prayer. That is wrong. That's why we need to find out, is it a deliverance problem, or is it for fasting and prayers, or is it just prayer of agreement? That is why it is important to investigate. The moment we write down what you should do, make sure you go and do exactly what you are doing. Those who disobey are the people who don't have the result. Those we hear every time that give testimony are those who follow instruction. My brother, my sister, people cannot believe you if only the story you are telling people. Jesus said, my people cannot believe except they see signs and wonders. Not until people see, they don't believe. Let your life change for the better, and people will begin to believe you. But when your own life is upside down and you are telling them, God, God, God, God, nobody is going to believe you. Pick up your phones. Start calling these numbers again. 081 7 50 47 47. I repeat, 0817 0817 50 47 47. The next one, 091 091 23 23 97 97 15 15 98. I repeat that, 091 091 23 23 97 97 15 15 98 98. The third one, 080 080 33 33 02 02 57 57 72 72. And the last one, 080 080 58 58 43 43 75 75 24 24. God bless you as you attend.

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Lectures hold Monday to Friday from 9 a.m. for 6 weeks. 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School set holder with credits in 5 subjects, including English language, may be considered. 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

0: make that they added a fire, but I am a man, and they got Hyaga and I don't want to go out and get in your. Who can I get away in other me? Make a fire, but I never thought I have an agent and a ladder of the day. Maybe I didn't die in Gabana. Maybe I must go away, but I'm not. So never mind it, Tashi. Yes, I have a sorry, I can't tell you, can you come away, Kalamu?
1: Kadan gambo ana tare ne da sashin Hausa na gidan radio Bond FM dake kan mita 92.9 tare da fatan mai sararo na jin dadin kasancewa tare da mu to bari mu ka muku kadan daga cikin sakonnin da muka samu a cikin zauren filin zumunta a waya dan haka sai in ce ai sauraro lafiya sakonnin ma na ganin kamar bayawa

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0: National Broadcast Academy, Ikeja, Lagos, announces another set of basic courses in broadcast presentation, broadcast production, broadcast journalism, broadcast engineering, digital marketing, digital studio management, information and communication technology from August 10 to September 18, 2026. Lectures hold Monday to Friday from 9 a.m. for 6 weeks. Prospective candidate must be degree or HND holder. School set holder with credit in 5 subjects, including English language, may be considered. Admission form can be obtained at the National Broadcast Academy, 1A Adekunle Faji Uwe Ikeja, GRA Lagos. For further information, call 0805-307-8029 or 0803-394-1805. For hostel accommodation, please call 0802-364-6683 or go on the social media platform, facebook.com/nbacademy.ng. Announcer, the management.
1: Divine Kings, you're always a bit. Oh, Dara,
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0: 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Go where you are. Latin A Jose Grace Redemption Gospel Assembly International. 5 Oropu Street. A Bitemeta West. Lagos Mainland. 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You go by your Saturday to Yoma Waye. Lago Major Koya Shedibe. Dogu Sago Major Bashale. 7:50 to 7:30 p.m. Shedibe. 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Peri Dari Minimo. Do you want to buy Jack and Lua Wolu Ferro Loro? And Jack Jopa. The Lodge Saturday or say. The Bond of Fem 92.9. This 7:50 to 7:30 p.m. Loria to go where for Lua. Go where for Lua. All for God.
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1: 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Only Carilla as a Carolina Gule. 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